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5: 。Hi, everyone. Welcome to English All Pass. My name is Kenneth G. 欢迎收听口说英语通，我是齐宾老师。In this unit, we're going to talk about watching movies. 在这个单元，我们要来练习用英语说看电影。First, let's take a look at the question and the sample answer. 首先，让我们来听一下这个单元的问题以及示范回答。
4: Exercise, 实战演练。
6: Question, do you prefer watching movies at home or at the movie theater? Personally, I prefer watching movies at home. Firstly, there are times when I'm at home and I just want to relax for a while. I can enjoy the movies quietly without any disturbance. Besides, I can watch a movie at my own convenience.Because of my busy work schedule, sometimes it is very hard to find time to go to the movie theater. So, I like to watch movies at home. What's better, I can enjoy them with my family. At the movie theater, definitely. I like to go to the movie theater with friends to see the movies, especially those just released blockbusters, or one of those 3D movies.It's usually better to see the movies at the movie theaters.
5: Do you prefer watching movies at home or at the movie theater? 你比较喜欢在家看电影还是去电影院呢？这是这个单元的问题，它是一个 or 选择性的问题，所以回答的时候我们要选择一个来回答。那如果你比较喜欢在家看电影，我们可以这样说 Personally,I prefer watching movies at home. 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